Watch this. 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Lord of his mercy. 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
1: Be sexy.
0: I'll make you understand.
1: Be sexy.
0: If you wanna succeed.
1: Be sexy.
0: Cause that's what I mean.
1: Be sexy.
0: You wanna be a man.
1: Be sexy.
0: I'll make you understand.

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I wanted to see as well as hear, and so I

When I saw you next day, I really couldn't tell, 'cause you might go and tell your mother.

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Oh my, my, oh my, my love. I take one look at you, you're taking me out.

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Cause if she suffocates, she'll suffer more, and then she'll die too. Well, gotta go, I'm almost at the bridge now. Oh shit, I forgot, how am I supposed to send this shit out?